0: ohne Hits Eurodance Express. 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
1: All day, all night. 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All day, all night. 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

0: Deine Dance Hits, dein Sender. Sag es allen. Ich höre Krone Hits, Eurodance Express. 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

talk back. 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

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But when it ring, just pick it up and receive. When you finish, put down the receiver and carry on. 'Cause the sun will always shine.